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2: Thank you very much. Before we play the next tune, we'd just like to say that we're very happy to be in Europe, and specifically, we're quite happy to be here in Amsterdam, which we've heard and read so very much about. Also, before we play again, we'd like to have you meet the members of the orchestra. On piano, we have Tommy Flanagan. Yeah. Tommy, baby. On bass violin, we have Wilbur Little. On drums, we have Elvin Jones. On tenor saxophone and also doubling on flute a bit later on, we have Bobby Jasper. And now we'd like to proceed with our concert. Here's a composition that we like very much. We hope that you like our version of Old Devil Moon.

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Here where history may fall, enter the realm of darkened might. Courage may now be with us all. In times of freedom, times of fear, Mother Death stands by their side. A unicorn so proud and clear, right when all

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3: Because I deliver straight up from them.
4: What you doing?
3: I'm going to do some bachata, some next generation jump.
4: Get started.
3: All right, hold on, let me find my tone. You know I love you. You know I need you.
5: Hold on.
6: I didn't want to cut you off.
5: Are you ready?
6: Before you started singing, what do you do?
3: No, that's what my tone methods, man. That's how I find my tone.
6: What? Do it again.
3: Hold on, let me find my tone.
6: Hold up.
5: Whoa.
6: Yo, listen, we're gonna highlight you, dog.
3: No, I'm saying, but I'm doing what y'all do, the Spanglish jump off.
6: No, I know, but we're just trying to look for like something new, you know, we already did that.
3: Oh, come on, man. Y'all gotta let me shine. I write all my canciones with my corazón, man.
6: I like the Spanish, you know.
5: We give you a call, man.
6: But we holler.
5: Yeah, man.
3: Oh, y'all ain't gonna holler.
5: Thanks for stopping by.
6: We holler.
3: Y'all ain't gonna holler, man.
6: We holler, dog. All
5: right, let the next one in.
7: Yeah. What's up, man? How you doing?
5: What's up, man?
7: What's your name?
5: It's a pleasure. Oh, no.
7: What's up, man?
6: Who was that?
7: Those chords, I mean, I'm kind of lost here. There was too many effects, too much of that wobble wobble, and it was disorganized.
6: What are you talking about? I'm playing like you. That's how you play.
7: A little bit disorganized. You know what I'm saying?
6: You don't play like that,
7: right?
5: Nah.
7: Doesn't sound good. No, seriously.
6: No, so listen.
7: Okay.
6: This is off the hook. What are you talking about? How can you not like
7: all
6: this?
7: All right.
6: Dog.
5: Whoa, you're going to break that pedal.
6: That doesn't sound hot. I don't know.
7: It's not good.
6: Y'all hating. I knew y'all was hating.
5: Excuse me.
6: Wait a second, dog. Listen, there's no need to disrespect anybody.
5: I'm not disrespecting.
6: All right, but you saying we hating because we not feeling
5: well. I'm gonna tell you what it is.
6: Dog, listen to the way it sounds.
5: Yo, dogs, I'm gonna tell you what it is. It's not that we're hating. It's just that like you got so many effects going on, man. You like your future, dogs.
6: Yeah, but that's
5: we ain't ready for you.
6: Y'all broke the rules. I'm gonna break more rules.
5: All right.
7: You're horrible.
6: You said I'm horrible. Why are you trying to diss me? You just can't handle me, son. Whatever.
5: Thanks for coming, bro. Thanks a lot.
7: I'll see you, man.
5: Good luck, man. Alright, bro. Good luck.
7: Oh man, these guys are funny.
6: It's too funny.
5: What's
8: up, security? What's up, Aventura?
5: What's going on?
6: What's up, guys?
7: What you got for us today?
8: It means nothing.
5: What you mean nothing?
8: Nothing. Absolutely nada.
5: This is an audition, man. We're looking for singers.
6: We're looking for talent.
8: Manager.
5: Nah. We don't need no more managers, bro. We got one of those.
8: Listen to this guy. No, silly. No. I'm the manager of my own artist.
5: Okay. Where's the artist?
6: Where's he at? Bring him in.
8: Oh, he's coming soon.
5: But bring him in. We got a whole bunch of people waiting outside.
8: Man, you don't understand.
6: This is not just any other artist.
8: This is like the next thing.
7: All right,
5: but bring him in.
6: Bring him in.
7: Everybody been saying that the whole time.
5: I know.
8: You ready to get with the system? Johnny, I feel some hangerism right now. You feel me? Not at all, man.
5: I just want to move forward.
6: Nobody's hating, boy.
8: I'm ready. You ready, Lenny?
6: Okay.
8: Come on, yo, TT.
5: TT.
6: What did he just call him?
8: TT.
5: Yo, what's up, man?
7: What's your name?
5: What? PP?
8: What? Don't call. Wait, what are you doing? Don't call my artist PP. No, it's not TP. It's TT.
5: It sounded like you
8: were Lenny. TT.
5: No,
8: no, Pepe.
5: TT. My bad. I'll take that back. What you want to sing for us, man?
9: I'll sing a new song for you guys.
8: No, no, don't sing for them yet. No, okay. I'm not ready for that. Let's show them about the musical talents. Yo, TT, play that note for them.
9: Sentimiento, sentimiento.
7: Wait a second, wait a second.
9: That sounds just like
8: talking about
9: What
8: is wrong with
9: you? Nobody crazy. That sounds like
8: that doesn't sound like
9: that. Nah, that sounds like one of the
8: ones. I'm gonna tell him, like, listen, listen.
5: Hold on. Lenny made up the chord.
8: Lenny, man. Lenny.
9: Sentimiento.
8: Right there.
9: This sounds just like one of the ones.
5: That's right there, Aventura.
8: No, listen. Yes, let's break it down to you, dog. Yours goes like this. Wait a second.
9: That's a hard track.
8: Yours goes like this. TT, hold up. Shut up. Ours goes. It's not the same.
9: Oh, my God. This guy is
8: funny. Yo, let's show him about the vocal talent.
9: Let me hear something else.
8: Come on, TT. Let him know.
9: Hey, I'm a mess of fucking like it.
8: That's it, no more. Don't give them no more.
9: What the? What did you just say?
8: What?
9: Oh, they already hate you. No.
8: What is wrong with you? What are you talking about?
9: I didn't understand a word you said.
8: TT, I'm gonna give yo, TT, let him know again. Give him some more.
9: Yeah. Yeah.
7: What is
8: give
7: that?
8: Some more.
9: What is he saying?
5: We heard enough.
7: We heard enough.
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0: En la tierra de la flor del café, el sentir de la comunidad se sintoniza por medio de radio TGAC, la voz de Colomba 99.1 FM, una emisora de la Federación Guatemalteca de Escuelas Radiofónicas, FEGER, comunicando Buen Vivir.
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3: This is for the world. 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All my Latinos. 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